0: this program to bring you a special news bulletin.
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2: 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Ain't another fool lover, I'm done with the bitter

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From Paris to Milan, a vision in couture, she flaunted her grace.

0: Intensa FM.
1: The person you are trying to reach could not pick up the phone because they are probably dancing.